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0: Played it for her, he played it for me.

search for happiness has never ended, but the gates of Eden will ever be closed for those conquistadors who are only hungry for power and might. Because the real El Dorado isn't made out of diamonds and gold.

0: it, shall we?
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